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Engine and squad 45, testing 5241 Olivia Avenue. Engine patrol 129, squad 84, medical rescue, Sierra Highway, cross Avenue N.

Engine 20, outdoor fire, San Antonio Drive, cross Firestone Boulevard. Engine 107, squad 104, unconscious person, 17929, at Ridge Lane.

757, squad 31, abdominal pain, ALS, eastbound 105, east of Fairmont Boulevard, speed pin route. Engine and patrol 79, squad 92, injury ALS, 13103, east avenue 13.

Engine in squad 16, difficulty breathing, 8214 Morden Avenue. Engine 135, 6GLS, 44240 Balmier Avenue.

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Engine 57, grass fire, Imperial Highway, cross of the 710 freeway.

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Exit spot 39, 6 ALS, 6415, LA Drive.

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Engine in squad 41, seizure 11915, Willowbrook Avenue, the back house.

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Kurt 126, engine 4 and patrol 77, squad 149, battalion 6. Traffic collisions with persons trapped in 77th district, northbound 5 at Gorman Road.

Foot 185, Engine 188, Battalion 15, Modified Structure Fire in 185, District 1641, Palatina Drive. All traffic will be on command 3131.

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Okay.

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Engine in squad 41, choking 2329 East 126th Street, Seraphine Route. Flint 158, PD on scene of an assault, 1229 West 164th Street, clear to enter. Engine 131, investigation outside East Avenue S, cross of 30th Street East, next to the preschool.

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Engine and squad 36, lead ALS, 22617 Vermont Avenue, unit 205, bed A.

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Engine 94, squad 30, sustained, 11010, Jerry Place.

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Engine 57, Squad 31, Maternity, 13801 Paramount Boulevard, Unit 6-104, Somerset Ranch Road. 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

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Engine SY41, difficulty breathing, 2242 119th Street, Willowbrook Avenue.

Titan Squad 64 unconscious, 1245 San Oak Avenue, 238 San Oaks Drive. Engine 144, Squad 89, difficulty breathing, 32140 Canyon Ridge Drive, Canyon Crest Court.

Station 86 inside investigation, 802 Groveton Avenue, between the dead end and Linfield Street. Engine 169, squad 167, bleeding ALS, 2335 Mountain Avenue, B7 Bravo 7, Mady Street.

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Engine 96, Squad 20, seizure. 11307 Laurel Avenue, Virginia Avenue. Engine 131, rubbish fire. 12407 S Sierra, Swan Drive. Engine 24, Squad 37, sick ALS. 38467 5th Street West, Unit L Lima 203, Palmdale Boulevard. Engine 106, medical alarm, 5947 Pinecrest Drive, Flambeau Road.

and 185 into 188 Baton 15, modified structure, 1760 South Hamilton Boulevard, Calatina Drive, Command 31.

10, unit squad 26, traffic cruising ALS on Rue Avenue and Temple Avenue. Sheriff en route. Engine 31, outdoor fire at a laundry on the 710. See your text.

27 Outdoor Fire, Orange Avenue and Valley Boulevard near the railroad tracks. Engine and Patrol 70 and 88 for flooding. 23401 Malibu Colony Road and the dead end of Malibu Road.

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Engine 9, Squad 16, full arrest, 6125 McKee Avenue, crosses 60th Street. Squad 164, you're now responding with Engine 16 to 15298 81st Street across the Compton Avenue.

152, squad 154, difficulty breathing. 777 West Covina Boulevard, unit 59, RML Drive. Quit 185 pole fire at Bargo and Park Avenue.

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Engine 117, 1135, Battalion 11, PD standby. 3753E70I, India, Space 61, 37th East. Engine and Squad 36, SICK ALS, 1065 Alameda Boulevard, Unit 327, Petroleum Avenue. 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Engine 23, outside investigation, eastbound 91 at the 605.

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engine 169, quote 166, battalion 10, modified structure 169 district, 11,000 East Lower Azusa, Santa Anita Avenue, command 31. That's super clean laundromat.

Engines 167, 168, 47, 42, Squad 47, 129, Battalion 16. Responding units are out to a now reported commercial building fire, 169th District. The laundromat at 11,000 Lower Azusa Road, Santa Anita Avenue. Engine 169 on scene reporting a one-story commercial strip mall laundromat with moderate smoke. Command 31. Timeout 2015 hours.

engineering spot 164, bleeding ALS, 6208 Holmes Avenue, 62nd Street, the back house. Engine 135, squad 33, injury ALS in 117th District. 171 East Avenue, INJ, unit 10, 17th East, see your text. Engine 123, public assist, 190152, Placerita Canyon, Placer Running Horse Road, see your text.

Engine 96 Squad 20 chest pain. 10937 Carmenita Road, Sundance Avenue. Engine Patrol 114 Squad 92 unconscious. 40605 and a half, 172nd East, Sweet Air Avenue. You do have copter 21 AIQA NAO. 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

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Squad 93, cancel engine 135, you have your squad. Engine 102, squad 101, medical rescue. 4442 Live Oak Drive, baseline road in the dead end.

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Engines 36, 56, 83, 106, 236, Quince 106 and 127, Squad 36, Battalion 7 and 14, Apollo's assignment, 6th District, 24420 Hendricks Avenue, between the dead end and 245th Street. Utilize Command 20, time out 2048 hours.

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India 162, squad 161, difficulty breathing, 314 108th Street, Doty Avenue. Engine squad 6, traffic collision ALS, 25718 Eshelman Avenue, PCH.

Engine 154, Squad 29, entry ALS, Roland and Citrus, PD on scene. Engine 159, Squad 14, unconscious, 12422 Denker Avenue, 124th Street. Engine and Squad 37 and 131 for difficulty breathing at Casa Verde and East Avenue, S. Sierra.

Engine squad 3 respond, engine 22 for a traffic collision. BLS, now report a traffic collision with fire. 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

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Engine and squad 11 injury ALS, 1520 Allen Avenue, Beverly Drive. Engine 148 abdominal pain VLS, 11256 Louise Avenue, Beachwood Avenue.

15, squad 191 for a third rescue in 59th District. 142 Mulberry Drive, 106 Colima Road. Engine 159, squad 158, unconscious. 13019 Ruth Ellen Street, 129th Street.

Engines 93, 79, 80, 114, squad 92, truck 24, patrols 80 and 114, battalion 17. Unknown type fire, 92's district, 350-35 77th East, near the California Aqueduct, command 13.

Region 233, Squad 33 in JLS at Cedar and Avenue I, India, behind the gas station. Engine is Squad 14 unconscious, 11125 Vermont, crossing 111th. Engine 131, Squad 37 in 37s for difficulty breathing. 130587 Q11, Quebec 11, cross the dead end in 13th East. Engine 24, vehicle fire in 92 at Mount Emma Road and 47th East.

Clinton 12147, injury ALS, 11201 State Street, Beachwood Avenue. Engine in 1239 stroke, 60334 Astoria Street, Garfield Avenue.

engine in patrol 97 squad 32 equipment 153 battalion 16 traffic was in person's trap 97 district Sangabriel Canyon Road mile marker 20.22 also reported in mile marker 18.9 before the east fork. Engine is 1247, difficulty breathing, 5609 Walnut Grove Avenue, South Wind Drive.

engine in Patrol 69, vehicle fire, 1120 Rosario Drive, Bull Sea Terrace in the dead end. Engine in, 184 chest pain, 43345 41st West, West Avenue K, Kilo 8. Engine 59, traffic in BLS at Whittier and Colima.

77, Patrol 77, Squad 149, overdose. 500008, Three Points Road, West Avenue C, Charlie, Sheriff en route.

engine at squad 131, difficulty breathing. 3812 2050 East, unit 8201, East Avenue, Q12, Quebec 12. North County Air Squad is AIQ. Engine 4, sick BLS, 3029 San Gabriel Boulevard, Garvey Avenue, the Plaza Inn. Engine 184, dog bite BLS, 1451 West Holt, unit 25, Weber Street,

Engine 22 Squad 50, Psych Rescue ALS, 624 Hendricks Avenue, between the dead end and Upper Street. 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

Engine Squad Patrol 124, difficulty breathing. 24419 Lyons Avenue, unit 125, Avenue of Dorina. Engine 3 Rubbish Fire, 815 South Downey Road, Hubbard Street, the Calvary Cemetery, Sheriff Route.

engine 236, squad 36, dip breather, 22929 Petroleum Avenue, unit 3, 228th Street. Engine is 198, 6 ALS, 926 Mandale Street, Clark Avenue.

Engines 32, 97, 151, 85, 152, Butch 197, Squad 151, Quint 153 and 29, Battalion 16 and 2. Apartment house assignment, 32 District, 850 North Azusa Avenue, Santa Fe Avenue. Eli's Command 31, timeout, 2200, 20 hours.

Engine 150, squad 104, difficulty breathing 19326, West Avenue of the Oaks. Engine and squad 41, seizure 1263 East 123rd Street. Quint 110, squad 172, allergic reaction 14126, Marquesas Way, apartment 3513.

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Engine 135, grass fire, Avenue J, Sierra Highway. 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

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Engine and squad 163, difficulty breathing, 5927 Riverside Avenue, Unit A.

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Engine and squad 89, injury 29353 Kenwood Street, room 209. Engine 154, traffic collision, Badillo Street to 7.

Engine 131, squad 37, chest pain 37412, Litchfield Street. Engine 18, difficulty breathing, Prairie Avenue, Imperial Highway, mobile gas.

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Engine squad 93, medical rescue, 3524, 7R, base 161. Engine at 33, Kemp.

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Station 124, injury 24419 West Vines Avenue, room 240.

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Engine 99, residential fire alarm, 317 Broadway Road.

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Engine at 76 squad, 40 times, 9, go.

engine 52, winds 164, 13, engine 164, 13, 165, 9, quad 164, battalion 133, commercial structure fire

continue supplying the commercial structure firing. And cancel, now being reported as a vehicle fire. 5250 Malabar Street.

Engine 61, psychological rescue, 649. Can't happen. Engine is squad 33 for 6, 4457, 15th Street West, 302.

Engine is squad 73, person 6, 25440, Avenida, Pella. Engine is squad 64, difficulty breathing, 535 East Bonita Avenue, unit 4B.

Engine in squad 135, Simcoe deep reading 43708, Millionzolia Avenue. Engine in squad 131, first 6, 3524 Avenue R, base 164.

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Static engine 771, difficulty breathing at 1281 West Road.

Engine 233, spot 33, sustain 44916 west, apartment 442.

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Engine 83, Squad 6, unconscious, 13.2 West.

Engine 477 Patrol 787 with turn engine 46 route, vehicle fire, southbound 5, south of Frazier, Mountain Park. Engine squad 28, full arrest on Whittier Boulevard and Laurel Avenue. Station 124, traffic collision, northbound 5, south of Mickey Parkway.

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Engine and Squad 31, difficulty breathing, 7101 East Rosecrans, Unit 4, Gundry Avenue.

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Another repeating for engine 317, call firefighters, grass assignment 117th district, East Avenue E Echo and Challenger Way. 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

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Engine 84 outside investigation, 4318 Olivera Place, to the dead end, Serene Avenue.

Roger, that's 141 chest pain. Mona Boulevard, Santa Ana Boulevard South. The bus stop in front of the church. Into 126, squad 73, full arrest. 23126, Drayton Street, Springbrook Avenue, Sheriff and Route.

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Engine 57, squad 98, traffic is in ALS, Westmore 105, east of Long Beach. Engine squad 64, medical rescue at Arrow in the 57, sheriff route near the 7-Eleven.

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Engine and Patrol 129, fire alarm, 43445, Ahuayo Street, 87 is K Kilo.

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Vehicle fire. Firestone and Imperial Highway. Quint 127, traffic collision BLS. 1220 Watson Center Road.

engine in patrol 79, squad 92, truck 24, battalion 17, traffic collision, persons trapped, 79th district, East Avenue V8, Victor 8, and the 138 East Green Route.

80-90, northbound 101 at Ladero Canyon Road. LA repeating, brush 89s, northbound 101 at Ladero Canyon Road on V1.

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The alert 3, 4100 Donald Douglas Drive, utilize Long Beach V2.

Dispatch 42, squad 47, full arrest, 5008, Alessandro. Dispatch 32, traffic closing, Gladstone, Donna Beth.

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Utilize V9 direct.

Engine 57, squad 98, medical rescue, westbound 105, DeMont Boulevard. Engine 112, engine and squad 130, for 6, 7316 West Avenue, D8.

Engine 160, squad 161. Injury, 4816 West 137th Place. Engine 24, manual pull alarm, 1309 Rancho Vista Boulevard.

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Quint 127, abdominal pain, 815 East Pacific Street. ESRN Rescue Tender 136, Spot 131, injury, Rancho Vista Boulevard, District West.

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Engine 47, small 167. Injury, stage for Sheriff. 6274 Golden West Avenue. Engine 169, spot 29, chest pain. 11130 East Lower is the road, number 9.

Engine 85, Quad 64, unconscious, 1033 East Arrow Highway, 212. Engine 160, back pain, 21's area, 4556 West 142nd Street.

Engine 167, AP10, VIC BLS 169, 110 East Longden Avenue. Engine 52, fire alarm, 3420 East Vernon Avenue.

0: 529 with engine 167 and AP. Difficulty breathing, 110 East Longdon. Engine 95, squad 14, bleeding, 12029 South Avalon. Engine 34, squad 115, difficulty breathing, 11956 East Centralia Road. Engine 233, squad 33, injury, 44910 Yucca Avenue.
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0: Oh.
1: I'm a 20.
0: Oh, okay.
1: And what are you doing at 15? That's we gotta bring the stabilizer back in.
0: Oh.
1: And we're bringing that on track. The stabilizer's not attached to it. So that they built that box specifically for that now. And we did on the way up. We had it on two. We stole two mattresses from the
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1: Make it work, man. And then we shot it down to the mattress.

but

NJLS squad 54, chest pain 10321 Washington Avenue. NJN 57, squad 39, heat exposure, Frontage Road, Southern Avenue.

Engine and squad 14, sick person 11710, South Butte, Long Avenue, number 3. Engine and patrol 120, squad 119, traffic collision, eastbound 60 Springs Road.

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Engine 95 Squad 41, seizure 12915 Jarvis Avenue.

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Engine squad, 167, KLS, 4111, Tyler Avenue.

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Engine 163, Squad 164, unconscious, 6235 Riverside Avenue.

Engine 126, squawk 124, difficulty breathing, 25048 West Valencia Boulevard. Engine squawk 3, injury, northbound 5 to the 710 north. Engine 173, squawk 171, sick, 170s, 140, correction 10419, South Crenshaw. Engine 25, squawk 40, chest pain, 9436 East Dawson. Engine N squad 182, injury 1550 North Park Avenue.

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Engine 61, fire alarm 20725 College Road Drive.

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Engine is Y135, sick, 1849 East Avenue J4.

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Engine is squad 36, unconscious, 826 Diane Drive.

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Engine 95, squawl 158, unconscious, 158, 155, 15 South Vermont.

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Engine 111, squad 104, seizure in 104, 22069 Barrington Way. Engine squad 36, chest pain, 1238 West 226th Street.

Station 61, water flow along with reset 20005, this parkway. 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

Yes, that's right, the Iraq incident in 78. Command is LA County V1, primary attack, LA County V10 direct, secondary V12 direct, LA County air to ground, LA County crew 1, Victor 130.7000. Engine 126, squad 124, chest plane 24707, match mountain parkway. Put 104, squad 107, Burns 20401, Soledad Canyon Road.

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Engine 136, move up to cover station 84. Engine 136 to 84.

Battalion 22, move up to Battalion 17. Battalion 22, move up to Battalion 17. Battalion 4, move up to Battalion 22. Battalion 4, move up to Battalion 22.

is responding to the rock incident, 190th Avenue C, Humana Delhi County B1, Primary Attack LA County B10 direct, Secondary LA County B12 direct, Air to Ground LA County Air to Ground, Crew and Dozer LA County Crew 1, Victor 130.7000.

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Check 24, carbon monoxide alarm, 41540 on Imperial Drive. 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Engine 74, move up to cover station 107, engine 74 to 107. 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Engine 82, move up to cover station 126, engine 82 to 126.

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Engine and Patrol 44 Squad 32, 6 ALS 1420, Santa Domingo Avenue, Unit 5.

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Respond to fire station 126.

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Engine Squad 21, entry ALS 4730 West 116th Street. Quint 15, public assist 11241 Pounds Avenue.

Engine 126 moved to 33s, engine 126 to 33s, engine 135 moved to 78s, engine 135 to 78s.

engine 236, fires down, 22102 Myler Street. 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

Engine is squad 14, traffic collision. Engine 159, outside investigation. Engine is squad 163, injury. Engine 186, squad 183, unconscious 182. Flight 3 canceled. Engine 75 moved to 123s. Engine 65 moved to 75. And engine 123 moved to 130.

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Engine 121, abdominal BLS, 1010 Great Cloud Lane. Engine and Patrol 120, Squad 119, ALS traffic collision, northbound 57 at Ground. Engine 30, Squad 115, Chest Pain, 13536 Lakewood Boulevard.

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Clear 104, squad 111, shake ALS, 20150, Drayson Drive.

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Engine is cloud 54, entry ALS, Tweedy Boulevard, Otis Street.

Battalion 6, move up to cover Battalion 11. Battalion 6, move up to cover Battalion 11. Quint 29, BLS traffic vision, Garvey Avenue, Byland Avenue.

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Clear 147, VLS traffic collision, State Street, Imperial Highway. Engine 23, squad 98, chest pain, 9839 Maple Street.

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Traffic collision, person trapped, 147, State Street, Imperial Highway.

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Engine 90, AP 10, BLS traffic legend, Durbin Avenue, Dan's Avenue, Sheriff on scene.

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Engine 64, manual pull alarm, 601 West Bonita Avenue. Quit 126 fire alarm, 76s, T7710, the old road. Engine 117 Squad 134, injury ALS, 444-37 Fig Avenue.

127 fire alarm, 4505 Bentini Boulevard, 5482 Squad 19 unconscious, 82 4718 Oakwood Avenue. Enter 159 Squad 14 Chest Lane, 162 2114 West St. Augusta Lane. Truck 24 Squad 84, entry ALS 10th Street West, West Avenue 08. Engine 19 Squad 11 unconscious, 19 1279 Journeys and Drive.

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Engine 286, move up to 44s. 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

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Engine 154, BLS traffic collision, Gladstone Street, Azusa Avenue.

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Engine 83 and squad 6, medical rescue, 26801 Southwestern Avenue. Engine 25, wires down, 7739 Industry Avenue.

Injury in 91, Patrol 91 is squad 118, injury 2122 South Hacienda Boulevard. 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

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And engine 81 moved to 78.

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Engine 125, you're released from roulette. Engine 89, move to 75.

Quint 30, squad 115, difficulty breathing 98, 10, 449, Greenhurst. Engine 60, difficulty breathing, 2200 East Willow. 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

Engine 102, squawk 29, difficulty breathing 151, 120, West Foothill. Quinn 15, squawk 49, stroke 11909, Larry Lynn. Engine 63, public assist in 131, 36601, Silver Spur.

Engine is squat 26, difficulty breathing 15712, east to Bussour. 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

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Engine 29 in route and Crew 81, grass fire, 2400 Foothill Boulevard. Quint 187, Squad 182, traffic collision north 57 north of Temple.

engine 59, difficulty breathing, 10426 off Bogardus Avenue, number 221B.

Engine 94 and engine 34 vehicle fire on the freeway, north 605 south of south. Engine squad 191 Alhambra 2 abdominal pain, 935 South Idaho Street, carbon 175.

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Engine 162, squad 14, difficulty breathing, 2502, West 116.

Engine 17, squad 73, battalion 4, LA City, engine RA 91, traffic collision, south 5 at the 14th. Engine 124, squad 37, stroke 335, E7 to R4.

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Truck 24, engine 79, engine 107, engine 67, engine 132, squad 92, battalion 10, patrol 132, yard fire 92s, 372, 37, 100 East, command 13.

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Engine is flat 182, chest pain, 150 West Willow Street.

into 194, squad 49, Navajo Harbor 1, SIC 191 Daria, 1220 West Lambert Road, number 158. Into 159, squad 161, Medical Rescue, 139th Street in Doty. Engine 6, BLS traffic collision, Pacific Coast Highway in Narbonne.

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Engine 17, squad 124, traffic collision. Incident located south 5, north of the 14. Engine 102, squad 151, traffic collision. Friction difficulty breathing, 1000 south Glendora. Engine 37, back pain, 130, 3344 with Albert. Truck 24, squad 93, difficulty breathing, 37, 1246, 7 to R6.

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Engine 194 and squad 49, allergic reaction, Imperial and Idaho.

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Engine 18, we respond, traffic collision, North 405, south of Manchester, CHP requesting.

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Engine 31 to 128. And engine 116 to 132.

Squid 33 respond with engine 317 and squad 33, traffic collision, 15th West NJ. 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

Engine 65 and squad 134, abdominal pain 33, 441, 51, 15th West. Engine 17, move to 114. Engine 17 to 114.

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Hazmat 150, sick BLS in 92s, 10252 E7S. Engine 165, squad 163, abdominal pain, 7116 Hood Avenue.

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Engine 37 is Flight 130, fighter bite 45151 Fern Avenue.

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Quill 153, assault 154, 444 North Citrus Avenue. Hazmat and Tender 43, squad 118, injury, eastbound 60 at Azusa Avenue.

10 with Bob Quinn 167 on scene. 622232 South Wilmington. Engine 163, spot 164, injury 6132 Pine Avenue.

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Engine Squad 182, traffic collision, Holt Avenue, Geary Avenue. 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

Engine 118, squad 135, unconscious, 155 to 70J8. Engine 124, move up to 33s. Engine 124 to 33.

Engineer Patrol 120, Squad 119, traffic collision westbound 60 west of Grand. Engine 49, BLS abdominal pain, 13806 off La Mirada Boulevard.

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Engine 64, rubbish fire, 32's area, 423 North Alameda.

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Engine 22 in spot 3, unconscious, 972 South Goodridge Boulevard.

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Engine, Quint and Squad 161, chest pain, 11921 South Gill Avenue.

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Engine to squad 21 to the entry 14620 Aviation Boulevard, unit 510, Rosecrans Avenue. 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